0: 2000er.
1: She work it, girl, she work the bowl. 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Make you wanna touch her, wanna taste her. 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

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Then it lightly touched down. 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

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You see sunlight